right of a character, and we can pick sides, but this is us, this is us, this is. I live on the west side of America, where they spin lies into fairy dust.

Tule Sumes, Hariur Ketfjot, FM, Avrora. Got something wrong with you, something's not right with me too, it's not right with

0: favorite tunes on your favorite radio. Aurora 100.7 FM.
1: Yeah. 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